0: gypsy woman told my mother.
1: Oh, yeah?
0: Before I was born, you got a boy child coming. 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They're gonna make pretty women jump and shout. 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

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I want

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Well, I'm gone. 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I'm gone. 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Just like a fox with a chicken. 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

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I love that talk, that baby talk. But when she talk like that, she knocks me dead.

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Gone beyond this far. For the rest of my life. Gone beyond this far for the rest of my life. All I did was shoot my wife. This is for the guy in the front row. One time. Two times. Is that enough, you reckon? No. You're really getting into this one, right?

I used to walk. Every night I walk by your window. 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In every book you've ever read? Front and center on your screen. In every film you've ever seen. As you lie there, do I ever cross your mind?

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1: No, no, give him a flower.
0: I think you're going to give me an old boot, eh?
1: Give him a flower.
0: I'll throw bricks at him, eh? And push him downstairs.
1: No, give him a flower.

4th of July. Sat out on the hood, a couple warm beers, and watched the fireworks explode in the sky. And there was an exodus of birds from the trees, 'cause they didn't know that we were only pretending. And the people all looked up and looked pleased, and the birds flew around like the whole world was ending. And I don't think war is noble, and I don't like to think love is like war.

sleepless and embarrassed about the way that I feel. Trying to make molehills out of mountains, building base camp at the bottom of a really big deal. And did I ever tell you how I stopped eating when you stopped calling me? And I was cramped up, shitting rivers for weeks and pretending